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The sun was shining, calling me to come and see you. I touched your soft skin and you jumped in with your eyes closed and a smile upon your face. 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
5: 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Have you ever spoken with Donald Trump?
6: Yes.
5: Really?
1: Sí, אבל אם הם דיברו איתו?
5: כן.
1: ¿Hablaron con Donald Trump?
6: No.
1: Eres amigo, ¿no te dijo?
5: No, because Donald Trump want to talk with you.
6: Donald Trump is here.
1: ¿Acá?
5: Yes, we have a phone call from Donald Trump.
1: Wow.
5: Really?
7: Does anybody hear me?
1: Yes.
4: Yes, yes.
6: Hi, President.
7: Hi, hello, Nadia. Hello, Sebastian. How are you? What an honor. What an honor to speak to you. I love chiquititas.
1: Chiquititas.
7: Everybody loves it. I remember my daughter watching it. Everybody used to watch it. It's a great show.
2: I love you, Trump.
6: The most president of my president.
7: The most friend. Very special, tremendous people from Argentina, Sebastian and Nadia. Very famous people, very talented. I mean, I'm talking about Chiquititas, the tremendous show. Tremendous.
1: Thank you.
7: I have to say something. I spoke with Javier Milei about that.
5: Javier Milei.
6: I know him.
7: Donald, Sebastian, Nadia, fantastic people. I think so, yes. Very true.
6: Thank you, Donald.
1: Thank you.
7: Very sure, sure. Now for you, I made a special, special song. Da da da da da da da da da
5: da da da.
4: Thank you, Donald.
5: Donald, thank you very much.
4: Thank you, Mr. President.
7: I was told I'm a great singer. I'm a very good singer.
5: Thank you.
7: Is Ron taking very good care of you in his show?
5: Yes, yes.
7: I told him
5: everything is okay. Thank you very much, Mr. Donald Trump.
7: Toda raba le Donald Trump. Because I asked you to do that, I asked you to take care of that.
5: We will talk to you later. Thank you very much.
4: Thank you. Thank you, President.
5: Toda raba.
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4: באמת?
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Spent the night there at my place, that night became 100 days, and I shared all my deepest secrets with you.